0: Hi, this is Dave Garn.
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back, I don't let nothing hold you back. 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I hear you all ask about the meaning of scat. Well, I'm the professor, and all I can tell you is while you're still sleeping, the saints are still weeping, 'cause things you call dead haven't yet had the chance to be born. I'm the scat man.

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1: They say the holy water's watered down, and this town's

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1: Me not working hard. Yeah, right. Picture that with a Kodak. Or better yet, go to town.

Gäste Abwechslung. And I wanna kiss you, make you feel alright. I'm just so tired to share my nights. Radio SAW. Superhits fürs